Turns out every song he writes is really, really good. Another one of my favorites from Alex Warren. This is Fever Dream.

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0: Somber, that's Homewrecker. And before that, Kelly Clarkson. Man, I can't wait to see her on The Voice again. It's Hayden, and it's time for the entertainment buzz. So, Kayla Nicole, you know who she is? Well, she used to date Travis Kelce, but now he's married to Taylor Swift. And Kayla Nicole is trying to, I don't know, get her reality TV career rolling. She was on Special Forces World's Toughest Test. And then she actively campaigned for a shot at The Bachelorette when things went wrong on their season. Now she wants to be on Dancing with the Stars. And she's making that well known. I'm Hayden. That's The Buzz.
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14: Me
2: mainly cloudy skies expected tonight. Lows around 68. Winds out of the northeast, 5 to 10 miles per hour. Highs level off around 90 tomorrow. Sunshine mixed with clouds at times. Lows dip down to about 68 tomorrow night. Bright sunshine Wednesday with highs around 93. 89. Chance of thunderstorms Thursday. For the Weatherology Radio Network Weather Center, I'm meteorologist Laura Lockwood. Right now, it's 86 degrees.
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0: Zara Larsson, that's Midnight Sun, based on a true story. She's from Sweden, where the sun is still out at midnight. Britney Spears could be trading Instagram posts for candle scents. Honestly, this was not on my bingo card, and I pay attention to all things Britney. 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
15: See weather. Bulls of Aloft around 68 tonight under mainly cloudy skies, northeasterly winds 5 to 10 miles per hour. Sunshine mixed with clouds at times tomorrow, daytime highs approaching 90. Lows dip down to about 68 tomorrow night, mainly clear. Bright sunshine expected Wednesday with a high of 93. 89, chance of thunderstorms Thursday. For the Weatherology Radio Network Weather Center, I'm meteorologist Laura Lockwood. Currently, it's 82 degrees.
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Man, this guy's voice does it to me every time. Sam Smith, it's Stay With Me. Guess it's

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0: 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We've been certified as the number one hit music station. 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

0: Sienna Spyro. It's Die on This Hill. Hey, I'm Hayden, and Mariah Carey, we were just talking about her, celebrating Daydream at 30. Those vocals, still not missing a day at the gym. You know, some albums are just like fine wine. The 30th anniversary of the iconic album Daydream, and she's releasing a fresh version of the album, including some rare tracks, remixes, additional live recordings. It's all coming from Mariah Carey. And that's music news. 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
16: See weather. Mainly cloudy skies expected tonight. Lows around 68. Winds out of the northeast, 5 to 10 miles per hour. Sunshine mixed with clouds at times. Tomorrow, highs around 90. Mainly clear skies. Tomorrow night, lows dip down to about 68. Bright sunshine expected Wednesday, with daytime highs approaching 93. 89, chance of thunderstorms Thursday. For the Weatherology Radio Network Weather Center, I'm meteorologist Laura Lockwood. Currently, it's 77 degrees.

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0: 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In the meantime, have another hit.
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1: Pink Panthers with Zara Larsson at Stateside. I'm Hayden, and this is the Entertainment Buzz. Marvel's future starting to take shape. David Johnson, British actor, will lead Black Panther 3 as T'Challa's son. Ryan Coogler returns as director, and Ryan Gosling's headed to the MCU. He'll be Ghost Rider, and Avengers Doomsday is probably one of the biggest crossover events ever. Tom Holland made some interesting comments recently. The internet's kind of guessing what movies he might be talking about when he said, "It's really hard to do promotion for a bad movie."
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18: Weather.
0: Mainly cloudy skies expected tonight. Lows around 68. Winds out of the northeast, 5 to 10 miles per hour. Sunshine mixed with clouds at times. Tomorrow, highs around 90. Mainly clear skies tomorrow night. Lows dip down to about 68. Bright sunshine expected Wednesday, with daytime highs approaching 93. 89, chance of thunderstorms Thursday. For the Weatherology Radio Network Weather Center, I'm meteorologist Laura Lockwood. Right now, 77.
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0: Oh, man, such a great, great song there from Taylor, of course, from Toy Story 5, I Knew It, I Knew You. And I'm Brian, got more of your favorites on the way, got some Gracie Abrams and Katy Perry all in minutes. And only 2% of the population has these. Huh. Only 2% of the population has these. Take a guess, I'll give you the answer coming up in 20.
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15: Lows dip down to about 68 overnight under overcast skies. Northeast winds around 5 miles per hour. Sunshine mixed with clouds at times. Tuesday, daytime highs approaching 90. Mainly clear Tuesday night, lows level off around 68. High temperatures reach up to 93 Wednesday under clear skies. 89 Thursday, chance of thunderstorms. from the Weatherology Radio Network Weather Center. I'm meteorologist Laura Lockwood. Right now, 75.
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0: Great one right there, Teddy Swims and Mr. Know-It-All. Appreciate you so much for hanging out with me here throughout the night. On the way, you'll hear Ella Langley and The Weeknd. And this is kind of cool because a dinosaur skeleton that was dug up in South Dakota just sold at auction for a massive $50 million. Yes, $50 million. And it was a Tyrannosaurus Rex skeleton, a T-Rex skeleton. You know those big, gigantic carnivores that you see like in Jurassic Park? I mean, think about that. $50 million for something that's over 60 million years old. And the actual skull was so heavy that they couldn't even put it on its neck. The skull had to, like, sit on the floor while a plastic copy sits on the spine. So the buyer basically had a big, gigantic, terrifying coffee table piece. Talk about a power move.
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2: Lows dip down to about 68 overnight under overcast skies, northeast winds around 5 miles per hour. Sunshine mixed with clouds at times. Tuesday, daytime highs approaching 90. Mainly clear Tuesday night, lows of a low around 68. High temperatures reach up to 93 Wednesday under clear skies. 89 Thursday, chance of thunderstorms. From the Weatherology Radio Network Weather Center, I'm meteorologist Laura Lockwood. Right now, 75.
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0: 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Don't mind me. 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

0: Bruno Mars and Risk It All. Thank you so much for listening and hanging out with me here throughout the night. You'll hear a great one from Sabrina Carpenter in minutes. And the protein craze continues. Yes. Who knew that when the year started off 7 months ago, that protein would like be the biggest craze? And also, who knew that our salad and our lettuce would be completely like affected, right? But that's beside the point. Campbell's Soup is actually coming out with a new line of protein soups. And you can choose from 5 different flavors, including lemon pepper chicken and Italian style wedding. And it's all hidden behind a bright green label at the grocery store, at your grocery store at that too, right? Honestly, I mean, really, getting 20 grams of protein and actual fiber from a warm bowl of soup instead of like, you know, choking down like on another aggressively dry meal replacement bar just sounds like a massive win to me.
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14: Weather. 69 overnight under partly cloudy skies. Winds out of the northeast around 5 miles per hour. Sunshine mixed with clouds at times again. Tuesday, daytime highs approaching 90. Mainly clear skies. Tuesday night, lows dip down to about 69. Temperatures above average. Wednesday and Thursday with highs in the upper 80s to the low 90s. Chance for storms Thursday. From the Weatherology Radio Network Weather Center, I'm meteorologist Laura Lockwood. Right now, 73.

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0: former Nickelodeon star, and of course, Glinda the Good Witch, Ariana Grande, Hate That I Made You Love Me. That seems like a kind of like a very strong title, right? Man, I've been watching Ariana Grande on her tour, just some clips on TikTok and Instagram. And man, I tell you, she's been putting on a fantastic performance, and her new album is just really, really good. Appreciate you so much for listening. On the way, you'll hear some Taylor Swift and Nelly Furtado all in minutes.
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12: Lows dip down to about 69 overnight under partly cloudy skies. Winds out of the northeast around 5 miles per hour. A blend of clouds and sun Tuesday. Highs level off around 90. Lows dip down to about 69 Tuesday night, mainly clear. High of 92 Wednesday under mainly sunny skies. 89 Thursday, chance for storms. from the Weatherology Radio Network Weather Center. I'm meteorologist Laura Lockwood. Right now, 72.

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12: Lows dip down to about 69 overnight under partly cloudy skies. Winds out of the northeast, around 5 miles per hour. A blend of clouds and sun Tuesday. Highs level off around 90. Lows dip down to about 69 Tuesday night, mainly clear. High of 92 Wednesday, under mainly sunny skies. 89 Thursday, chance for storms. From the Weatherology Radio Network Weather Center, I'm meteorologist Laura Lockwood. Right now, it's 73 degrees.

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0: Mr. Know-It-All, it's Teddy Swims there. Bernie here, thank you for stopping by. On a Tuesday morning, flag football isn't about who you are. It's who you become. 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So they did Comic-Con over the weekend in San Diego, and it is done. Marvel making a bunch of announcements. Announcement number one, first and foremost, there is going to be a new Ghost Rider. Ryan Gosling will take over the role in the 2028 movie that will be directed by Sean Levy. Announcement number two, Black Panther 3 is coming out with David Johnson as T'Challa's grown-up son. T'Challa was played by Chadwick Boseman in the first movie. So now there's going to be a Black Panther 3. And announcement number three, Haley Atwell is coming back, and she is coming back as Peggy Carter. So some Marvel announcements over the weekend at Comic-Con.
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10: Partly cloudy skies today with a high of 90. Southwesterly winds 5 to 10 miles per hour. 69 tonight, mainly clear. Highs level off around 92. Tomorrow, mainly clear skies. Upper 80s Thursday with a chance for storms. Turning cooler Friday with highs in the mid-80s. Storms continue. I'm meteorologist Laura Lockwood with your weatherology forecast. 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Currently 72.
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0: Lil Boo Thing is on right there. It's Paul Russell and Bernie with you. Music from Bruno Mars. Straight ahead.
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0: Tuesday. Glad to be back. I missed you. We've got some fun on the way coming up here at 6:50. We're going to have Crazy Wacky No Way No Good News. 6:20, our morning chuckle. Shark Week's back. Believe it or not, there's still one movie myth that refuses to die and are very real. Definitely not made up. Reporter John Doe is on the scene to discover that. That's coming up after an ad-free 6 o'clock music block. I'm glad you're here.
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0: Ellie Goulden on Z99.3, wrapping up our ad-free 6 o'clock music block. Well, Shark Week's back, and believe it or not, there's still one movie myth that refuses to die. Some people think the shark in Jaws was actually named Jaws. Here's our very real, definitely not made up reporter, John Doe, with a service announcement.
1: The following is a public plea for sanity. Every year during Shark Week, millions of otherwise functional adults proudly announce that their favorite movie villain is Jaws. Newsflash, that isn't his name. Sure, the movie is called Jaws, but the shark is just a shark. He doesn't have a birth certificate or a driver's license. There wasn't some baby shark baptism where a minister said, "I hereby name thee Jaws." Yet somehow, for over half a century, people have insisted on referring to him with the name on the movie poster. It's almost as infuriating as the simpletons who think Dr. Frankenstein's monster is named Frankenstein. But stupid is as stupid does, and so we find ourselves once again during Shark Week having to correct the same idiots who watched The Godfather and ask why the characters refer to Don Corleone as their godfather, or the dopes who think King Kong is an actual king. Please, we're better than this. Well, most of us. Because knowledge is power, but apparently for some of you, it's also optional. So if you've ever called the shark Jaws, just stop it and keep your mouth shut from now on. Your family already has enough reasons to worry about you. This message brought to you by people who actually pay attention to movies.
0: Well, there you have it. The movie is called Jaws. The shark is not. Shark Week education complete. That's all I need. We've got crazy, wacky, no way, no good news at 6:50. A repairman in Illinois had a lot of people's nightmare happen. He was fixing a light on a giant sign, like a billboard. He got stuck up there. That's coming up here at 6:50.
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0: Daughtry on Z99.3. Happy Tuesday. Hope you're having a wonderful start here today. It's cool right now, sort of, but it's going to get real hot here again today. 90 for a high. Not seeing any precipitation in the forecast today. Our soonest, it looks like, maybe Thursday. At least we're hoping. That's when it cools down again here tomorrow. High of 92. So stay hydrated. Stay safe. If you don't like the heat, you might want to stay inside this week. We got crazy, wacky, no way, no good news coming up here at 6:50. But right now, it's time for our local and regional news with Mark Anthony. Good morning, Mark. What's going on?
1: Well, the Minnesota DNR is reporting a heightened fish mortality during the prolonged heat, with a hot summer weather creating stressful conditions for fish, lakes, rivers, and streams across the state. The Minnesota DNR is sharing what people can do if they see fish mortality events and how they can help prevent them. Reports from the public utilities, and fishery staff have recorded surface water temperatures of 86 degrees Fahrenheit and higher in several Minnesota lakes and the Mississippi River. How you can help? Well, Minnesotans have a role to play in preserving and protecting the state's fisheries. Anyone can report fish mortality events they observe on the Minnesota DNR website. Just go to mndnr.gov for more details on that. And the Alexandria City Council met last night. Tom Chorley files this first report.
2: ALP Utilities is building a new southeast substation at 1014 34th Avenue, Alexandria, in 2028. Electrical and industrial distributor, Border States, with corporate offices in Fargo, have the low bid of $303,714 to provide the 115-kilovolt circuit breakers for the new substation. City is replacing three failing outdoor warning sirens to restore full coverage, improve reliability, and maintain effective public safety alerting for residents depending on audible warnings. Replacement ensures full outdoor coverage, especially for the Darling Avenue and Arabella Manor area. The accepted quote for the three sirens is from DSC Communications for $75,254. The CIP fund will pay the cost. This is Tom Chorley.
1: All right, thanks, Tom. Part two of his report's coming your way tomorrow. And tonight is the 2026 finale of Summer Sounds by Brophy. Hard to believe this is week four. The Nobles will open at 5 p.m., followed by the Fleetwood Mac tribute band, Rumors and Dreams, heard right here. Rotarian Dave Hartman says,
3: optimistic with the temperatures now dropping into the 80s that this could be our biggest crowd ever. We're anticipating that this should be a fantastic night, so please mark your calendars. This is going to be an awesome night. We have the Nobles as the opening band, and then Rumors and Dreams. It should be a fantastic night.
1: By the way, for more details on that concert series, just go to summersoundsbybrophy.com. It's going to be a great night. And that's a look at your news. I'm Mark Anthony.
0: That is Mark Anthony with our local and regional update on Z99.3. 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Deals go fast, though. 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

0: That's Olivia Dino here on Z99.3. Happy Tuesday. Hope you're having a wonderful start here today. Talk to Me Tuesday is coming up here at 8:20. I'm going to post that on social media. You can answer below. Also, we're going to be giving away tickets all week long. We've got a couple of things to give away. We've got tickets. We've got Polk County Fair grandstand passes to give away. I'm giving you a chance to win those here today. And then we also have a rodeo tickets to give away. Also, the Silver Sage Pro Rodeo. We're going to be doing giveaways all week long. So stick with us here on Z99.3. Crazy, wacky, no way, no good news. Next, a guy got stuck on a billboard trying to change a light. We're going to talk about that coming up here at 6:50. CeeLo Green and Halsey helping us get there.
1: 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Z99, back in a few.
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0: The worker was fixing the sign when his lift stopped working, leaving him stranded for hours. And here's the fun part. There wasn't a ladder inside the sign. So once he was up there, he wasn't going anywhere. Imagine being stuck that high up while everyone below keeps stopping for gas and snacks. Eventually, rescuers did get him down safely, and he refused medical treatment. Crazy, wacky, no way, no good news. And that's got to be one of the longest, I'll be down in a minute, stories of all time. 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
20: Z-Weather. Sunshine mixed with clouds at times today, with highs around 90. Winds out of the southwest, 5 to 10 miles per hour. 69 tonight, mainly clear. Daytime highs approaching 92. Tomorrow, mainly sunny skies. Upper 80s Thursday, with a chance for storms. Turning cooler Friday, with highs in the mid-80s. Storms continue. For the Weatherology Radio Network Weather Center, I'm meteorologist Laura Lockwood. Currently, it's 70 degrees.
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0: 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Hey, thanks for waking up with me, JP, on the CND Granite Morning Show here on Z99.3. Happy Tuesday. Hey, we got a hot day ahead, but we're going to stay cool here on today's hit music. We've got a 7 o'clock nonstop music block, and that's thanks to Viking Bank. We're going to hear nonstop music for 20 minutes, thanks to them. But first, your local and regional update with Mark Anthony.
1: 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Tom Chorley files this first report.
2: 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Electrical and industrial distributor Border States, with corporate offices in Fargo, have the low bid of $303,714 to provide the 115-kilovolt circuit breakers for the new substation. City is replacing three failing outdoor warning sirens to restore full coverage, improve reliability, and maintain effective public safety alerting for residents depending on audible warnings. Replacement ensures full outdoor coverage, especially for the Darling Avenue and Arabella Manor area. The accepted quote for the three sirens is from DSC Communications for $75,254. The CIP fund will pay the cost. This is Tom Chorley.
1: All right, thanks, Tom. Part two of his report's coming your way tomorrow. And tonight is the 2026 finale of Summer Sounds by Brophy. Hard to believe this is week four. The Nobles will open at 5 p.m., followed by the Fleetwood Mac tribute band, Rumors and Dreams, heard right here. Rotarian Dave Hartman says,
3: optimistic, with the temperatures now dropping into the 80s, that this could be our biggest crowd ever. We're anticipating that this should be a fantastic night, so please mark your calendars. This is going to be an awesome night. We have the Nobles as the opening band, and then Rumors and Dreams. It should be a fantastic night.
1: By the way, for more details on that concert series, just go to summersoundsbybrophy.com. It's going to be a great night. And that's a look at your news. I'm Mark Anthony.
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6: 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You know they had that 75 Street Brazil. Well, this year's gonna be called Gaiocho. 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And this is how we gonna do it. 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
1: Get out to Summer Sounds by Brophy. It's wrapping up. It's 2026 summer season. It's going on for today, 5 to 9 p.m. at Lake Brophy County Park. You got the Nobles opening the evening with a from about 5 to 6 p.m. Then the main act, Rumors and Dreams, 6:30 to 9, headlining tribute bands celebrating Fleetwood Mac.

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0: 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Arsenio Hall. He talks about having Bruno Mars on his talk show when Bruno was 4 years old and doing Elvis songs.
1: We weren't giving play to hip-hop artists at our time, and you were the first ones putting them on. Am I right? And people like not only hip-hop artists, a young Bruno Mars.
2: Oh, yeah. As far as I know. The interesting thing about Bruno, he hasn't grown. I can still pick him up.
1: How old is he here? How old is he then?
2: I think Bruno Mars, he's an embryo. Bruno Mars, he's about 4 or 5. Mm-hmm. They wouldn't tell me his real age, but I found
1: that... He was 32 years old.
2: Yeah. I had a quarter-inch tape back in the day. It was as big as this book, and I put it in the machine, and it was this little kid in Vegas doing Elvis. Mm. And I'm like, find this child, because he could sing his little face off.
0: One Republic's Ryan Tedder. He talks about keeping the band together forever.
3: I feel like it's got to be when it comes to keeping a band together, when it comes to staying friends for forever. 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
7: Weather. Skies will become mostly sunny here for today with a high around 90 degrees, and then for tonight, mostly clear, low near 69. By Wednesday, sunshine, a high of 92, and Thursday, a chance for showers and thunderstorms here late. Partly sunny skies, a high around 89. Friday, chance for showers and storms, a high around 84. From the Weatherology Radio Network Weather Center, I'm meteorologist Jennifer Wojcicki. Currently, it's 72.
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0: Well, it's going to be pretty humid here today. 94% is our humidity right now, but that wind is pretty calm. 73 degrees right now. 90 will be our high on your Tuesday. We're giving you a chance to win Silver Sage Rodeo tickets coming up here at 7:40. That's going to go on in Clitheroe. You get a chance to win a pair of tickets to that rodeo happening August 7th and 8th. We'll talk about that coming up here at 7:40. If you've got a birthday coming up, maybe it's today. Happy birthday, by the way. Yours, your kids, your coworkers, whoever it is, text the keyword birthday to 320-762-3670. Tell us the name and when they're celebrating. It could be today. It could be Monday. It could be later on this week. Then listen Friday, though. That's when we party and shout them out with our birthday party here on Z99.3. We've got your ticket giveaway coming up here at 7:40. 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
11: See weather.
9: skies will become mostly sunnier for today with a high around 90 degrees. And then for tonight, mostly clear, low near 69. By Wednesday, sunshine, a high of 92. And Thursday, a chance for showers and thunderstorms here late. Partly sunny skies, a high around 89. Friday, chance for showers and storms, a high around 84. From the Weatherology Radio Network Weather Center, I'm meteorologist Jennifer Wojcicki. Currently, it's 72.
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0: Tommy Richman on Z99.3. Hey, I've got a chance for you to head to the Silver Sage Rodeo in Clitheroe. I've got tickets for you to give away. We're giving to enter. It's super easy. Just text the keyword Yeehaw. That's Yeehaw, however you want to spell it, to 320-762-3670. The Silver Sage Rodeo is happening August 7th and 8th. That's next weekend. Gates opening at 4, mutton busting at 5, rodeo action at 7, and live music after the rodeo both those nights. Again, text Yeehaw for a pair of tickets to 320-762-3670. Get you entered into that rodeo ticket giveaway. Yeehaw to 320-762-3670. Miles Smith is next.
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0: It's Miles Smith. You're on Z99.3. Happy Tuesday. It's going to be hot out there, so stay cool. Listen to us here on Z99. We've got your Two Average Joe Sports Show. We're going to talk a little Vikings. We're going to talk a little Twins and the Lynx. They try to get their winning streak again. That's all coming up.
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0: Wings up. Well, he's made his return. Good morning, D-Mac. How was your trip?
4: It was excellent. What a very memorable summer road trip. I was in the Show Me State for about a week or so. Got to see some ball games on the west side of Missouri. Mm-hmm. Got to see some live concerts on the east side of Missouri. Did some sightseeing in between. So all told, it was a memorable road trip. I think I shared with you off the air. About as perfect as it could be. Even the weather got tolerable. I mean, it was hot for the first two or three days down there, but similar to last week when we got that little spell of cool air and everything like that. It cooled down there toward Wednesday, Thursday, Friday. One of the concerts was outdoors at an amphitheater down there, and that night it was about 72 degrees. The dew point was in right around 60 degrees, which is almost unheard of for St. Louis in the month of July.
0: Wow.
4: And then, just like I said, I can't gush enough about what a great road trip it was.
0: Oh, that's awesome. See, Sarah McLachlan was one of the concerts?
4: Yeah, Sarah McLachlan was at the St. Louis Music Park last Thursday night. That was the outdoor show, and that was excellent. And then saw the alt-rock band Death Cab for Cutie indoors at the Stiefel Theater, which ironically is right next to the Enterprise Center in St. Louis, which is the home of the St. Louis Blues National Hockey League team.
0: Oh, yeah. Awesome.
4: So if you ever do a road trip to St. Louis, if you include a blues game, you'll be right adjacent to a very good music hall that I had the chance to see a concert. Stiefel Theater actually opened as an opera house in 1934. Huh. And it became a varied music venue up until about 1991. It shuttered for almost 20 years. And then after a $78 million remodeling project, it reopened in about 2010, 2011, somewhere in that neighborhood. I believe Aretha Franklin, now deceased, and Jay Leno, still alive, were part of the rededication of that building about a decade and a half ago.
0: Very cool. Yeah, I got to get there sometime. I'm trying to get to every single NHL rink, so it's got to be on the list at some point. So that's good to know. D-Mac, you really didn't miss a whole lot in sports. I mean, obviously, you got the big news, LeBron going to the 76ers. I can't even think of another big news thing, but the Vikings, they made a move yesterday for I would call him a notable name. He's not had a fantastic career in the last half a decade, but they added a little experience to the linebacker position. It's Pro Bowler Jamal Adams. He was drafted by the Jets, played safety for the Jets, and then went to the Seahawks, had a pretty good couple of years, kind of played a little linebacker, and then he switched positions, but he put on he was the source that said he was going to the Vikings year 10, and he said hashtag skull. So he brings about 100 games of experience. He's got 22 career sacks as well, and I think he'll be linebacker, safety, kind of, mix around, kind of like Josh Metellus for the Vikings, I would say. Just another one of those.
4: Yeah, and, obviously with the new general manager having the Seattle Seahawks connections, I mean, maybe that helped. I don't know if the new GM kind of softly recruited him to come this way or, what the deal was. But, anytime you can get connected to a Super Bowl champion, maybe that helps make you a Super Bowl champion down the line.
0: Yeah, we'll see what happens. See how many, how many starts that he does get. We'll see. Maybe he'll rejuvenate his career.
4: Could be. That sometimes a change of venue is all that's necessary.
0: Very well. Twins, they open up a series with the Royals. So it's a win-win for D-Mac. It's a three-game set with Kansas City. It's going to go on tonight at Target Field. They're playing some pretty good baseball. It's been the same this year, it seems like, the last few years. They'll win a few games, they'll lose a few games, and, you know, just continue that tread. And whatever way that the season ends kind of determines if they make the postseason or not.
4: Yeah, I think they're still in a situation, being that they took 2 out of 3 from the Athletics over the weekend.

0: 2-5 against Kansas City this year and lost a four-game series to a Royals team about a month, almost 2 months ago now. It was early June when Kansas City came up to Minneapolis and won 3 out of 4 games, which was really uncharacteristic because after the Royals left town, they had started the month of June, I believe, 5-2, and then they just took a deep dive in the standings. And now they're last place in the American League Central. I think they've got the second worst record in the American League, third worst record in Major League Baseball. If the Twins have aspirations of playoffs, they need to win this series here, but I think the arms that they're going to throw up should give them a good shot to win at least 2 games out of this series. Mm-hmm. I think it's a combination of Taj Bradley, Joe Ryan, and then I think Bailey Ober on Thursday afternoon. Okay. So, and keep in mind, Bobby Witt Jr. has been on the injured list for about the last week, so I don't think he'll play in any of the games this series. However, the Royals all-time home run hitting leader, Salvador Perez, will be playing at Target Field. One of the highlights last week is I got to see Salvi hit a 2-run home run against San Francisco in their getaway day game last Wednesday, and that tied George Brett for the club record for the most home runs. And then 3 days later, on Saturday in Detroit, he hit a home run in the 7th inning. And that gave him the all-time record. So he has surpassed George Brett by 1. He typically hits pretty well at Target Field. Mm-hmm. The Royals typically lose a lot of games at Target Field. So we might have all sorts of combinations going into play here.
1: Yeah, it should be fun. They're going to start that here tonight, looking for their third straight victory against, well, in total, but against the Royals. And speaking of winning streaks, Lynx return from the All-Star break and trying to keep that streak alive, going for 8 in a row. When they go up against the brand new team, the Toronto Tempo, they've won 7 straight games, and they've gotten Nafisa Collier back. So it's all looking up for the Lynx.
0: Yeah, I think, they did a great job, basically playing about the first 3 months or so without her available. Mm-hmm. And I think it was in Seattle last week. I know they had games on, 2 games in 3 days out in Seattle. I think it was for the second game that she was able to get back into the lineup. And let's hope they can kind of keep things going. They've got the best record in the WNBA right now.
1: Yeah, they do. D-Mac, it's great to have you back, and look forward to keep on chatting this week.
0: Yeah, look forward to it. Hopefully I wasn't too rusty in the return today, but great to reconnect with you once again, and we'll do it same bat time, same bat channel, as they once said on the Batman TV series back in the day.
1: I love it. All right, D-Mac, that's D-Mac Dave McClurg, our sports director here at Late Media Alexandria in Z99.3. We've got your Talk to Me Tuesday coming up at 8:20. We're talking tipping with people, but not actually people, kiosks. We're going to talk about more about that coming up here at 8:20. Remember, text the keyword Yeehaw to 320-762-3670 if you want to get in on a pair of tickets to the Silver Sage Rodeo coming up next weekend in Clitheroe. That's Yeehaw to 320-762-3670.
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4: Well, the Minnesota DNR is reporting a heightened fish mortality during the prolonged heat, with a hot summer weather creating stressful conditions for fish, lakes, rivers, and streams across the state. The Minnesota DNR is sharing what people can do if they see fish mortality events and how they can help prevent them. Reports from the public utilities, and fishery staff have recorded surface water temperatures of 86 degrees Fahrenheit and higher in several Minnesota lakes and the Mississippi River. How you can help? Well, Minnesotans have a role to play in preserving and protecting the state's fisheries. Anyone can report fish mortality events they observe on the Minnesota DNR website. Just go to mndnr.gov. for more details on that. And the Alexandria City Council met last night. Tom Chorley files this first report.
3: ALP Utilities is building a new southeast substation at 1014 34th Avenue, Alexandria, in 2028. Electrical and in

0: industrial distributor. Border states with corporate offices in Fargo have the low bid of $303,714 to provide the 115-kilovolt circuit breakers for the new substation. City is replacing three failing outdoor warning sirens to restore full coverage, improve reliability, and maintain effective public safety alerting for residents depending on audible warnings. Replacement ensures full outdoor coverage, especially for the Darling Avenue and Arabella Manor area. The accepted quote for the three sirens is from DSC Communications for $75,254. The CIP fund will pay the cost. This is Tom Chorley.
1: All right. Thanks, Tom. Part two of his reports coming your way tomorrow. And tonight is the 2026 finale of Summer Sounds by Brophy. Hard to believe. This is week four. The Nobles will open at 5 p.m., followed by the Fleetwood Mac tribute band, Rumors and Dreams, heard right here. Rotarian Dave Hartman says,
2: optimistic with the temperatures now dropping into the 80s that this could be our biggest crowd ever. We're anticipating that this should be a fantastic night, so please mark your calendars. This is going to be an awesome night. We have the Nobles as the opening band, and then Rumors and Dreams. It should be a fantastic night.
1: By the way, for more details on that concert series, just go to summersoundsbybrophy.com. It's going to be a great night. And that's a look at your news. I'm Mark Anthony.
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5: Skies will become mostly sunnier for today with a high around 90 degrees, and then for tonight, mostly clear, low near 69. By Wednesday, sunshine, a high of 92, and Thursday, a chance for showers and thunderstorms here late. Partly sunny skies, a high around 89. Friday, chance for showers and storms, a high around 84. From the Weatherology Radio Network Weather Center, I'm meteorologist Jennifer Wojcicki. Currently, it's 73.
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The Traveling Treehouse is going on tomorrow, 9 a.m. at Ferreira at City Park, 11 a.m. at Kensington Runestone Park, and then 1 o'clock at Brophy Park. Remember, it's a free kids program with stories, crafts, activities, a snack, and you get a gently used book for each child to take home. Good time. It's going to be fun.

0: Marshmallow Jonas Brothers here on Z99.3. It's time for Talk to Me Tuesday. Apparently, a Popeye's self-service kiosk, you know, those big, you know, things you kind of find at McDonald's or Taco Bell or somewhere like that, you tap in your order. Well, this kiosk was asking customers for a tip, and it sparked a debate online. So, I wanted to know, should you be asked to tip when you're ordering from a self-serve kiosk? Like, I know who's getting tipped, you know, the people making the food or taking orders. I'm not really sure. But what's your answer? Call or text 320-762-3670. Good morning. What do you think?
1: I usually put zero tip just because I'm the one putting in the information in the kiosk. I'm the one doing all the work, so maybe they should tip me. I mean, you want me to go back there and cook my food too while I'm at it? Like, and that's the thing. Like, the cooks are getting paid cook pay. They're not getting paid server pay.
0: That's an interesting point right there. Thanks for calling in. Good morning. What do you think?
2: For me, it is an automatic. If you're going out to eat,
0: okay.
2: Somebody is working hard for that job,
0: mm-hmm.
2: and you are also providing them with an income. So my mind tells me to tip anyway,
0: mm-hmm.
2: because 9 times out of 10, it goes into a pool, and then they split that money. But I think it would be a shame that somebody's not getting tipped because you're being asked at a kiosk instead of by a person.
0: Interesting point there as well. So two different ones. You'll have to give me a text. 320-762-3670. What's your opinion on this? Should we tip on kiosks? We got Post Malone, Avicii on the way.
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10: Skies will become mostly sunnier for today with a high around 90 degrees, and then for tonight, mostly clear, low near 69. By Wednesday, sunshine, a high of 92, and Thursday, a chance for showers and thunderstorms here late. Partly sunny skies, a high around 89. Friday, chance for showers and storms, a high around 84. From the Weatherology Radio Network Weather Center, I'm meteorologist Jennifer Vujicicki. Currently, it's 73.
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0: Casey here on Z99.3. Hey, we are giving away more tickets, but this time to the Pope County Fair. We've got Pope County Fair grandstand passes. Now, the Pope County Fair, it's free to get into, but these get you into the events going on there. So it's Pope County Fair grandstand passes. I'm giving away two grandstand passes here today. Now, these are for the events during the fair, as I mentioned. That means you'll have access to the Skid Loader Rodeo Wednesday night, the Birch Cooley Ranch Rodeo Thursday, the Backyard Barbecue Bonanza. Try that three times fast. That's going on Friday night. And then the Tractor Pull on Saturday and the Demo Derby on Sunday. All that stuff. So text FAIR to 320-762-3670 and you're entered for the Pope County Fair Grandstand Passes, which gets underway next week. Admission to the fair is free. These passes get you into all the action going on in the grandstand. Text FAIR to 320-762-3670. We got Bruno Mars and Travis McCoy on the way.
1: Quick break. 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
5: Skies will become mostly sunnier for today with a high around 90 degrees, and then for tonight, mostly clear, low near 69. By Wednesday, sunshine, a high of 92, and Thursday, a chance for showers and thunderstorms here late. Partly sunny skies, a high around 89. Friday, chance for showers and storms, a high around 84. From the Weatherology Radio Network Weather Center, I'm meteorologist Jennifer Wojcicki. Currently, it's 75.
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0: 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Entertainment Audio is next here at 8:50. We're going to hear from Tom Holland. He talks about his best advice about playing golf. Also, he's got a new movie coming out here, Spider-Man Brand New Day, and he portrays somebody. He's going to talk a little bit more about that as well at 8:50. 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It's brought to you by the Fergus Falls Monument Company. 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
1: Hello, Ms. Johnson. You know why I'm calling. You know how to follow. Falling for your daughter. 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

0: Good morning. Thanks for waking up with me, JP, here on the CND Granite Morning Show on Z99.3. It's that time in the morning we hear from celebrities. We're going to hear from Tom Holland and Billy Bob Thornton. That's all coming up.
1: Production Vault Entertainment News.
0: Tom Holland offers his best advice about playing golf and says it keeps him from unplugged from everything.
2: Well, my advice for you with golf is that you need to come to terms with the fact that you will never be satisfied. It is
3: that.
2: A game that you can never perfect.
3: You're playing against yourself.
2: Yeah, you're playing against yourself. And it's a mental game as much as it is a physical game. It's a game that requires an unbelievable amount of focus. I love it because I find it to be the best way for me to switch off.
3: Yeah.
2: And I turn my phone off. I can forget about all the, you know, the work that I'm lucky enough to be doing.
0: He also talks about preparing to portray Fred Astaire in an upcoming movie.
2: I don't feel like I can get away with playing a boy anymore.
3: Mm-hmm.
2: And what I'm looking for in this next chapter is like the ultimate challenge and to find things that really scare me.
3: Mm.
2: And I did my first dance rehearsal the other day for Fred. And I was really excited afterwards, but I was equally terrified because I have so much work to do.
0: Here's Billy Bob Thornton. He dishes on a fan encounter that took him by surprise.
4: I was walking in Morro Bay, California, a little beach town where we have a place up there. And we're walking down the sidewalk, and there were these two ladies who they had cargo shorts on and those giant leather sandals. They came up and they go, "Oh my God. We were 5 minutes ago talking about you, and now we see you on the sidewalk in this little town." And I'm like, "Oh, well, nice to meet you. And well, can we get a picture?" And I stood there and talked to them for like 20 minutes, you know. And they were crazy about the show.
0: He also reveals that he has dealt with dyslexia most of his life.
4: I grew up as a dyslexic. I'm severely dyslexic. I have obsessive compulsive disorder, anxiety disorder, pretty much everything a human can have. And I read in chunks, sort of. Like, I don't read left to right like that, you know?
5: Yeah.
4: It's like I can look at something and go, "Oh, okay, I get it. The thing blows up, and then I get in the truck and go over here, and then I say this."
5: Yeah.
4: And I'm as dumb as a bag of hair on everything else in life, but I have a photographic memory.
0: That's Entertainment Audio on Z99.3. Chart toppers in time and coming up here at 9:05. We're going to go back to 2018 and see what the top song on the chart was then.
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0: JP along with you for one more hour here on the CND Granite Morning Show on Z99.3. Coming up here at 9:05, it's Chart Toppers in Time. We're going to go back to 2018. That's my high school graduation year. We're going to see what song I was nodding my head to during that summer. That's coming up here at 9:05. We'll talk a little bit more about it as well here on the CND Granite Morning Show. Right now, though, it's time for news.
1: Well, the Minnesota DNR is reporting a heightened fish mortality during the prolonged heat, with a hot summer weather creating stressful conditions for fish, lakes, rivers, and streams across the state. The Minnesota DNR is sharing what people can do if they see fish mortality events and how they can help prevent them. Reports from the public utilities, and fishery staff have recorded surface water temperatures of 86 degrees Fahrenheit and higher in several Minnesota lakes and the Mississippi River. How you can help? Well, Minnesotans have a role to play in preserving and protecting the state's fisheries. Anyone can report fish mortality events they observe on the Minnesota DNR website. Just go to mndnr.gov for more details on that. And the Alexandria City Council met last night. Tom Chorley files this first report.
2: ALP Utilities is building a new southeast substation at 1014 34th Avenue, Alexandria, in 2028. Electrical and industrial distributor Border States, with corporate offices in Fargo, have the low bid of $303,714 to provide the 115-kilovolt circuit breakers for the new substation. City is replacing three failing outdoor warning sirens to restore

0: full coverage, improve reliability, and maintain effective public safety alerting for residents depending on audible warnings. Replacement ensures full outdoor coverage, especially for the Darling Avenue and Arabella Manor area. The accepted quote for the three sirens is from DSC Communications for $75,254. The CIP fund will pay the cost. This is Tom Chorley.
1: All right. Thanks, Tom. Part two of his reports coming your way tomorrow. And tonight is the 2026 finale of Summer Sounds by Brophy. Hard to believe. This is week four. The Nobles will open at 5 p.m., followed by the Fleetwood Mac tribute band, Rumors and Dreams, heard right here. Rotarian Dave Hartman says,
2: optimistic with the temperatures now dropping into the 80s that this could be our biggest crowd ever. We're anticipating that this should be a fantastic night, so please mark your calendars. This is going to be an awesome night. We have the Nobles as the opening band, and then Rumors and Dreams. It should be a fantastic night.
1: By the way, for more details on that concert series, just go to summersoundsbybrophy.com. It's going to be a great night. And that's a look at your news. I'm Mark Anthony.
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5: See weather. Skies will become mostly sunnier for today with a high around 90 degrees. And then for tonight, mostly clear, low near 69. By Wednesday, sunshine, a high of 92. And Thursday, a chance for showers and thunderstorms here late. Partly sunny skies, a high around 89. Friday, chance for showers and storms, a high around 84. From the Weatherology Radio Network Weather Center, I'm meteorologist Jennifer Wojcicki. Currently, it's 78.
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6: Let's go back to 2018. Now, this song wasn't even the original version that became the big hit. A few months before Maroon 5 released it, they added a verse from Cardi B. That remix gave the song a whole new life and helped turn it into one of the biggest records of the year. The music video became a talking point, too. It featured a long list of influential women from sports, music, entertainment, and activism. It helped make the song feel bigger than just another pop hit. And the charts followed. The song spent 7 weeks at number one on the Billboard Hot 100 and became one of the biggest songs of 2018. Here it is, Girls Like You, another chart topper on Chart Toppers Through Time.

got music news coming up here at 9:20. We're going to hear about Bruno Mars in an interview that he did when he was just 5 years old. That's coming up here at 9:20. Right now, Macklemore with Kesha.

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0: Red Hot Chili Peppers wrapping up our first ad free 9 o'clock music block. We got another one on the way with Gym Class Heroes and Post Malone, but right now it's time for music news. Arsenio Hall. He talks about having Bruno Mars on his talk show when Bruno was 4 years old and doing Elvis songs.
1: We weren't giving play to hip-hop artists at our time, and you were the first ones putting them on, am I right? And people like not only hip-hop artists, a young Bruno Mars.
2: Oh, yeah. As far as I know. The interesting thing about Bruno, he hasn't grown. I can still pick him up.
1: How old is he here? How old is he then?
2: I think Bruno Mars, he's an embryo. Bruno Mars, he's about 4 or 5. Mm-hmm. They wouldn't tell me his real age, but I found
1: that... He was 32 years old.
2: Yeah.
1: 32 years.
2: I had a quarter-inch tape back in the day. It was as big as this book. Mm. And I put it in the machine, and it was this little kid in Vegas doing Elvis. Mm. And I'm like, find this child. Because he could sing his little face off.
0: Republic's Ryan Tedder. He talks about keeping the band together forever.
3: I feel like it's got to be when it comes to keeping a band together, when it comes to staying friends for forever, I think that there's like an understanding that we would never get angry enough at each other to do irreparable
0: 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That's music news here on Z99.3. 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
12: Skies will become mostly sunnier for today with a high around 90 degrees. And then for tonight, mostly clear, low near 69. By Wednesday, sunshine, a high of 92. And Thursday, a chance for showers and thunderstorms here late. Partly sunny skies, a high around 89. Friday, chance for showers and storms, a high around 84. From the Weatherology Radio Network Weather Center, I'm meteorologist Jennifer Vujicki. Currently, it's 78.
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1: Preschool story time going on tomorrow morning, 10:30 to 11 a.m. at the Douglas County Library. 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

0: 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Alex Warren, Taylor Swift is next, helping us get to some comedy. 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
0: One of the country's premier folk rock artists, William Elliott Whitmore, is coming to the Pope County Fair Friday, July 31st. 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

0: Taylor Swift here on Z99.3. Well, that's a wrap for me today. Thanks for chilling out with me on the CND Granite Morning Show here on your Tuesday. Coming up tomorrow, not only is it hump day and we're already halfway through the week, we're also going to hear from Taylor Swift. She said she no longer Googles herself or searches social media for stories about her. She's just happy being her. We're going to hear more about that from her tomorrow when you wake up with me. Keep rocking that smile. It's your best look. Stay awesome. Go out there and make somebody's day a little brighter. Coming up next, we got Focus on the Family commentary with Jim Daly. Right now, some comedy. Todd Barry talks about his cat. Have a great rest of your Tuesday. We'll talk tomorrow. Bye.
1: Oh, and in case I don't see you, good afternoon, good evening, and good night.
2: Yeah.
3: I live right here in New York City. The building I live in charges me $50 a month because I have a cat. They said, we need to see a picture of the cat. You think I'm lying about having a cat? Because you know how hard it would be for me to go online and find a picture of a cat. It's fun being a new cat owner, it is. Get to buy our stuff. I was on Amazon looking at cat treats. Found a brand of cat treat. There's a bunch of reviews next to it. Saw there was a one-star review. I was like, ooh. I got to read a one-star review of a cat treat. This was the entire review. My cat didn't like this. Guys, at his keyboard, I'm going to keep this lean and mean. My cat didn't like this. Boom, the end. I could just see that guy at home. Hey, Pockets, come here. Got some new treats for you to try. What do you think? Oh, you don't like them? Oh, don't worry. Daddy will bankrupt the company.
4: Arthur Brooks, a professor at Harvard Business School, has done extensive research on the topic of happiness. He's concluded that, believe it or not, to be happy, we need to be bored. That's tough to hear because who wants to be bored? Most of us do everything we can to avoid it. And thanks to smartphones, escaping boredom is easier than ever. Wherever we are, the doctor's office, in line at the store, even sitting at red lights, just one swipe and bang, instant distraction. We never have to be alone with our thoughts again. And that's exactly the problem. Boredom switches our brains into a deeper gear that allows our minds to wander. And when we wander, we think up solutions to complex ideas or problems. That's just what we need when we're solving big problems at work or asking big questions about life. Distraction short circuits that process. We become addicted to convenience and learn to avoid complex issues instead of solving them. So what does this all mean? It means that boredom is counterintuitive. Without it, you'll be less likely to confront challenges and therefore less happy. It also means that you'll benefit from putting down your phone from time to time and letting your mind wander. Give yourself space and listen to what your heart and mind are telling you. Dare to be bored, and you just might discover greater meaning, purpose, and happiness. For more to help you thrive, go to FocusOnTheFamily.com. I'm Jim Daly.
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9: Skies will become mostly sunnier for today with a high around 90 degrees. And then for tonight, mostly clear, low near 69. By Wednesday, sunshine, a high of 92. And Thursday, a chance for showers and thunderstorms here late. Partly sunny skies, a high around 89. Friday, chance for showers and storms, a high around 84. From the Weatherology Radio Network Weather Center, I'm meteorologist Jennifer Wojcicki. Currently, it's 81.
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6: We'll see mostly sunny skies here this afternoon, a high around 90 degrees. And then for tonight, mostly clear, low near 69. By Wednesday, sunshine, a high of 92. And Thursday, a chance for showers and thunderstorms here late. Partly sunny skies, a high around 89. Friday, chance for showers and storms, a high around 84. From the Weatherology Radio Network Weather Center, I'm meteorologist Jennifer Vujicki. Currently, it's 81.
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0: Big energy right there. And speaking of men and women, you know that they get angry for different reasons. 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
17: We'll see mostly sunny skies here this afternoon, a high around 90 degrees. And then for tonight, mostly clear, low near 69. By Wednesday, sunshine, a high of 92. And Thursday, a chance for showers and thunderstorms here late. Partly sunny skies, a high around 89. Friday, chance for showers and storms, a high around 84. From the Weatherology Radio Network Weather Center, I'm meteorologist Jennifer Vujicki. Currently, it's 81.
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17: We'll see mostly sunny skies here this afternoon, a high around 90 degrees. And then for tonight, mostly clear, low near 69. By Wednesday, sunshine, a high of 92. And Thursday, a chance for showers and thunderstorms here late. Partly sunny skies, a high around 89. Friday, chance for showers and storms, a high around 84. From the Weatherology Radio Network Weather Center, I'm meteorologist Jennifer Vujicki. Currently, it's 82.
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0: The Emmy nominees are out. It's quite a few, actually, and I believe the Emmys are going down on September 14th. I know earlier we talked about the Emmy for Best Drama Series, but what is your favorite, you know, category for the Emmys? Mine is television movie, okay? 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Miss You, Love You, People We Meet on Vacation, Remarkably Bright Creatures, and Tom Clancy's Jack Ryan Ghost War. And the winner goes to, I say, Tom Clancy's Jack Ryan Ghost War. 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
16: We'll see mostly sunny skies here this afternoon, a high around 90 degrees. And then for tonight, mostly clear, low near 69. By Wednesday, sunshine, a high of 92. And Thursday, a chance for showers and thunderstorms here late. Partly sunny skies, a high around 89. Friday, chance for showers and storms, a high around 84. From the Weatherology Radio Network Weather Center, I'm meteorologist Jennifer Vujicic. Currently, it's 84.

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0: 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I'm so sad because he is amazing.
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1: Well, the Minnesota DNR is reporting heightened fish mortality during the prolonged heat, with the hot summer weather creating stressful conditions for fish, lakes, rivers, and streams across the state. The Minnesota DNR is sharing what people can do if they see fish mortality events and how they can help prevent them. Reports from the public utilities, and fishery staff have recorded surface water temperatures of 86 degrees Fahrenheit and higher in several Minnesota lakes and the Mississippi River. How you can help? Well, Minnesotans have a role to play in preserving and protecting the state's fisheries. Anyone can report fish mortality events they observe on the Minnesota DNR website. Just go to mndnr.gov. for more details on that. And the Alexandria City Council met last night. Tom Chorley files this first report.
2: ALP Utilities is building a new southeast substation at 1014 34th Avenue, Alexandria, in 2028. Electrical and industrial distributor Border States, with corporate offices in Fargo, have the low bid of $303,714 to provide the 115-kilovolt circuit breakers for the new substation. City is replacing 3 failing outdoor warning sirens to restore full coverage, improve reliability, and maintain effective public safety alerting for residents depending on audible warnings. This is Tom Chorley.
1: All right, thanks, Tom. Part 2 of his report's coming your way tomorrow. And tonight is the 2026 finale of Summer Sounds by Brophy. Hard to believe, this is week 4. Nobles will open at 5 p.m., followed by the Fleetwood Mac tribute band, Rumors and Dreams, heard right here. Rotarian Dave Hartman says,
3: optimistic, with the temperatures now dropping into the 80s, that this could be our biggest crowd ever. We're anticipating that this should be a fantastic night, so please mark your calendars. This is going to be an awesome night. We have the Nobles as the opening band, and then Rumors and Dreams. It should be a fantastic night.
1: By the way, for more details on that concert series, just go to summersoundsbybrophy.com. It's going to be a great night. And that's a look at your news. I'm Mark Anthony. For us.

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3: We'll see mostly sunny skies here this afternoon, a high around 90 degrees. And then for tonight, mostly clear, low near 69. By Wednesday, sunshine, a high of 92. And Thursday, a chance for showers and thunderstorms here late, partly sunny.

Sunny skies, a high around 89. Friday, chance for showers and storms, a high around 84. From the Weatherology Radio Network Weather Center, I'm meteorologist Jennifer Vujicic. Currently, it's 84.

Mystical, magical right there from Benson Boone. What's going on? Thanks for kicking it with me on this workday afternoon. Kelly West here. Taylor Swift and Jonas Brothers on the way. Plus, up in 8, let's talk about how much time we spend doing many things.

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0: Taylor Swift, I knew it, I knew you. So how much time do we spend looking for things? Oh my gosh, so much time. In fact, the average person like me or you will waste a year of our life looking for stuff like the top items, keys, wallets, the remote control, and our glasses. And I'll tell you, I kind of fixed the glasses issue. I leave one at work, one in my car, one in the bathroom, one in my bedroom while I still have a pair on. Right? It works, although the ones at work are a little bit more powerful. 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

We'll see mostly sunny skies here this afternoon, a high around 90 degrees. And then for tonight, mostly clear, low near 69. By Wednesday, sunshine, a high of 92. And Thursday, a chance for showers and thunderstorms here late. Partly sunny skies, a high around 89. Friday, chance for showers and storms, a high around 84. From the Weatherology Radio Network Weather Center, I'm meteorologist Jennifer Vujicic. Currently, it's 84.

0: And now, a friendly reminder from us to you. Always make good choices. And it sounds like you're off to a good start. 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

0: this hour, we've been talking about time we spend doing things like looking for glasses, wallets, keys, everything like that. But the average person spends approximately 6 months of our lives waiting at red traffic lights. An average, a human encounters around 2,000 red lights per year, and the typical wait at each light is about 75 seconds. That's a lot. That's 160,000 red lights, okay, over 80 years, totaling about 6 months of red light waiting forever. I feel like that happens all the time to me.
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17: We'll see mostly sunny skies here this afternoon, a high around 90 degrees. And then for tonight, mostly clear, low near 69. By Wednesday, sunshine, a high of 92. And Thursday, a chance for showers and thunderstorms here late. Partly sunny skies, a high around 89. Friday, chance for showers and storms, a high around 84. From the Weatherology Radio Network Weather Center, I'm meteorologist Jennifer Vujicic. Currently, it's 88.

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16: Sunny this afternoon with areas of smoky haze continuing. High temperature of 89 degrees with northwest winds at 5 to 10. Tonight, partly cloudy with areas of smoke and a low temperature of 71. Sunny Wednesday, high temperature of 92 degrees. Chance of storms on Thursday with a high temperature of 89 degrees. Friday, scattered thunderstorms with a high of 81. From the Weatherology Radio Network Weather Center, I'm meteorologist Ray Miller. Right now, it's 88.

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0: So easy to fall in love, from Olivia Dean. 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In fact, the research on it found that caffeine causes people, especially men, believe it or not, to feel less confident in their ability to finish stressful tasks. 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I don't know, man. I feel like sometimes when I drink coffee, I feel more relaxed.
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21: Sunny this afternoon with areas of smoky haze continuing. High temperature of 89 degrees with northwest winds at 5 to 10. Tonight, partly cloudy with areas of smoke and a low temperature of 71. Sunny Wednesday, high temperature of 92 degrees. Chance of storms on Thursday with a high temperature of 89 degrees. Friday, scattered thunderstorms with a high of 81. From the Weatherology Radio Network Weather Center, I'm meteorologist Ray Miller. Right now, it's 88.
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7: See weather.
8: Sunny this afternoon with areas of smoky haze continuing. High temperature of 89 degrees with northwest winds at 5 to 10. Tonight, partly cloudy with areas of smoke and a low temperature of 71. Sunny Wednesday, high temperature of 92 degrees. Chance of storms on Thursday with a high temperature of 89 degrees. Friday, scattered thunderstorms with a high of 81. From the Weatherology Radio Network Weather Center, I'm meteorologist Ray Miller. Right now, it's 88.
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0: If you're planning a wedding, I don't have to tell you, it's getting more and more expensive. 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The DJ. 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
16: Sunny this afternoon with areas of smoky haze continuing. High temperature of 89 degrees with northwest winds at 5 to 10. Tonight, partly cloudy with areas of smoke and a low temperature of 71. Sunny Wednesday, high temperature of 92 degrees. Chance of storms on Thursday with a high temperature of 89 degrees. Friday, scattered thunderstorms with a high of 81. From the Weatherology Radio Network Weather Center, I'm meteorologist Ray Miller. Right now, it's 88.
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0: That is Olivia Dean coming up, that new one from Pink Panthers, working with Zara Larsson. We'll hear from them in the next 5 minutes.
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0: For my Facebook friend of the day today, I've got a special one for all you dads out there. This is from my friend Hal Moore. He says, getting someone pregnant makes you a father. Secretly bending the hose your kid is using so that the water stops flowing, then suggesting that the hose must be broken and encouraging your kid to look inside as you then release the pressure and set off Old Faithful right in their face. That's what makes you a dad. Yeah, so all of you dads out there, you know exactly what Hal is talking about. Anybody can be a father. To be a dad, gotta be something special. Hal Moore, thank you so much for sharing that. Sure do appreciate it. Definitely today's Facebook friend of the day.
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0: Hi there, Michael Wright on location at Lake Brophy Park, a little bit west of Alexandria. We want to thank the Alexandria Rotary Club for putting on such a fantastic concert series this year. The Summer Sounds by Brophy Concert Series. We've had three so far. Our fourth and final installment is coming up tonight. We can't wait to see you out here. Rumors and Dreams, the Fleetwood Mac tribute band that I would bet that you saw out here last year. And if you didn't, you're going to be blown away by their performance. We had over 5,000 people on hand to see them last year. We can't wait to see what kind of crowd we attract out here. A little bit on the warm side, bring that sunblock. Of course, we've got water for sale out here, adult beverages. Jump on the free shuttle buses from the Douglas County Fairgrounds beginning at 4:30. They'll drop you right off at the top of the hill, coincidentally, right next to the Summer Sounds Pub, where you can get your drink tickets. $8 a ticket, 4 for $30. We've got all kinds of great adult beverages. 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But come on out. 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
1: Weather. Sunny this afternoon with areas of smoky haze continuing. High temperature of 89 degrees with northwest winds at 5 to 10. Tonight, partly cloudy with areas of smoke and a low temperature of 71. Sunny Wednesday, high temperature of 92 degrees. Chance of storms on Thursday with a high temperature of 89 degrees. Friday, scattered thunderstorms with a high of 81. From the Weatherology Radio Network Weather Center, I'm meteorologist Ray Miller. Right now, it's 90.
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0: 61-year-old guy is driving down the street in Orlando. Police officer pulls him over, sees some flaky substance on the floorboards, thinks it might be meth or crack cocaine, and arrests the guy. Turns out the flaky substance was actually the glaze from a Krispy Kreme donut. Look, there's a really easy, this police officer should know everything there is to know about donuts joke to be made here, but I think we're all above that, right?
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13: 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Summer Sounds by Brophy, Lake Brophy Park, just a little bit west of Alexandria. 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
3: Sunny this afternoon with areas of smoky haze continuing. High temperature of 89 degrees with northwest winds at 5 to 10. Tonight, partly cloudy with areas of smoke and a low temperature of 71. Sunny Wednesday, high temperature of 92 degrees. Chance of storms on Thursday with a high temperature of 89 degrees. Friday, scattered thunderstorms with a high of 81. From the Weatherology Radio Network Weather Center, I'm meteorologist Ray Miller. Right now, it's 91.
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6: 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They performed last year. 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

0: Time for today's most awesome people on the planet Earth. They are first responders, Tom Carter and Tim Kennedy. They responded recently to this man outside of Birmingham, a 30-year military vet. He was experiencing chest pains while he was out mowing his lawn. So Tom and Tim picked him up in the ambulance and took him to the hospital and then went back to this military veteran's house and finished mowing the lawn for him. They say, I could tell that he was a kind, gentle, genuine person, and sometimes you meet people like that during this job, and they just touch your heart. Tim and Tom, the first responders, I cannot tell you how great you are. Thank you so much, today's most awesome people on the planet Earth.
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14: Lows level off around 71 tonight under partly cloudy skies. Winds out of the south around 5 miles per hour. Sunshine mixed with clouds at times again. Tomorrow, daytime highs approaching 92. Lulz Obelofer on 71 tomorrow night, partly cloudy. 89 Thursday, with storms likely. 81 Friday, chance for storms continues. For the Weatherology Radio Network Weather Center, I'm meteorologist Laura Lockwood. Currently, it's 89 degrees.

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0: your kids are spending the summer playing video games. I know how it goes. That's what my kids are doing as well. Scientists say that might not be completely a bad thing. It says that people that play video games have much better decision-making skills than people that don't play video games with any regularity. Yeah, it triggers different things in your brain, which help you make decisions. Yeah, you know, kids playing 3 hours a week, 3 hours, try 3 hours a day at my house. But yeah, you know, if the kids playing video games, it's going to help them be decision makers down. And they're also saying that if you're an adult and you're in a decision making position, like you have to make decisions a lot, playing some video games might help. So I don't know, fire up that Fortnite or Minecraft or Halo or I don't know, Super Mario Brothers. Do people still play Super Mario Brothers? People should still play Super Mario Brothers. Yeah, get those consoles fired up.
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0: Hi there, Michael Wright on location at Lake Brophy Park, a little bit west of Alexandria. We want to thank the Alexandria Rotary Club for putting on such a fantastic concert series this year. The Summer Sounds by Brophy Concert Series. We've had 3 so far. Our 4th and final installment is coming up tonight. We can't wait to see you out here. Rumors and Dreams, the Fleetwood Mac tribute band that I would bet that you saw out here last year. 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We can't wait to see what kind of crowd we attract out here. 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
14: See weather. Lows level off around 70 tonight under partly cloudy skies. Southerly winds around 5 miles per hour. Partly cloudy skies again tomorrow. Daytime highs approaching 92. Partly cloudy tomorrow night. Lows around 71. Upper 80s Thursday, with storms likely. Much cooler Friday, with highs in the low 80s. Storms continue. From the Weatherology Radio Network Weather Center, I'm meteorologist Laura Lockwood. Currently, it's 89 degrees.

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1: Hi there, Michael Wright on location once again at Lake Brophy Park, a little bit west of Alexandria. 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You don't even have to bring your chair with you, your lawn chair, because we'll give you a lawn chair to use. 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We are going to have a great time as this free concert series wraps up. Summer Sounds by Brophy, Lake Brophy Park, just a little bit west of Alexandria. The Nobles at 5, and the Fleetwood Mac tribute band Rumors and Dreams take the stage at 6:30.
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0: Okay, well, we still have some time this summer. I know as we get towards the end of July, you start seeing school hurtling towards you at an alarming rate. But we still have a couple weeks, right? Maybe to get that last-minute road trip in. Look, if you are planning a road trip or thinking about it, great advice is to leave Thursday instead of Friday. Because Friday is usually super manic time out on the roads because everybody's trying to get where they need to get on Fridays. In fact, there's an escalated risk of car accidents on Friday afternoon. So if you have the opportunity, take Friday off from work as well and leave on Thursday, either right after work or if you can get out Thursday earlier. That would be much safer. Plus, you know, more time away from work with the family.
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3: 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Your foot was on the gas and her life was on the line. 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
8: One of the country's premier folk rock artists, William Elliott Whitmore, is coming to the Pope County Fair Friday, July 31st. 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
1: Lows level off around 70 tonight under partly cloudy skies. Southerly winds around 5 miles per hour. Partly cloudy skies again tomorrow. Daytime highs approaching 92. Partly cloudy tomorrow night. Lows around 71. Upper 80s Thursday with storms likely. Much cooler Friday with highs in the low 80s. Storms continue. For the Weatherology Radio Network Weather Center, I'm meteorologist Laura Lockwood. Currently, it's 90 degrees.

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0: Well, I saw this interesting research that parents are more likely to discuss the birds and the bees with their kids than they are with their math problems. Yeah, you know, it's like when I was growing up, you know, talking about sex ed and all that stuff, it was kind of, you know, it was verboten. It was kind of, parents were hesitant to discuss that kind of stuff with kids. But now, you know, the information is everywhere. Our kids are exposed to all kinds of information. And so kind of broaching those subjects earlier in life to kind of set them straight is the smart thing to do. Now, as far as helping my kids with their math, I stopped doing that like around third grade. Yeah, that is way beyond my level of expertise.
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21: Lows level off around 70 tonight under partly cloudy skies. Southerly winds around 5 miles per hour. Partly cloudy skies again tomorrow. Daytime highs approaching 92. Partly cloudy tomorrow night. Lows around 71. Upper 80s Thursday with storms likely. Much cooler Friday with highs in the low 80s. Storms continue. From the Weatherology Radio Network Weather Center, I'm meteorologist Laura Lockwood. Right now, 88.
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0: That is Ava Max. 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

She's been at the top of the charts longer than any other solo female artist, except for Mariah Carey's All I Want for Christmas Is You. That's it. We'll hear from her in a bit. Teddy Swims right now. She

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1: No? Okay, well, we're still working on it.
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5: Lows level off around 70 tonight under partly cloudy skies. Southerly winds around 5 miles per hour. Partly cloudy skies again tomorrow. Daytime highs approaching 92. Partly cloudy tomorrow night. Lows around 71. Upper 80s Thursday with storms likely. Much cooler Friday with highs in the low 80s. Storms continue. For the Weatherology Radio Network Weather Center, I'm meteorologist Laura Lockwood. Currently 88.
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1: You don't see this story every day. There's this woman got liposuction recently. She paid for it with a stolen credit card. Authorities were able to identify her because of tattoos that she had on her body. She had before and after photos taken, you know, like from the neck down. So they couldn't recognize her face, but they recognized tattoos, and they eventually found her and arrested her. She is facing felony fraud charges. Now, she'll probably end up just paying a fine or paying the money back, but you know what they really should do? 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
15: Lows around 70 tonight under mainly clear skies. Winds out of the south around 5 miles per hour. A blend of clouds and sun tomorrow. Highs level off around 92. Lows dip down to about 71 tomorrow night. Partly cloudy. Upper 80s Thursday with thunderstorms likely. Turning much cooler Friday with highs in the low 80s. Chance for storms continues. From the Weatherology Radio Network Weather Center, I'm meteorologist Laura Lockwood. Currently, it's 88 degrees.
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0: That is somber. I am Chuck D. Certainly do hope you have a good rest of your day. So glad we got to spend some time together. Let's do this again tomorrow, all right? 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